Pastor, you're

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I just did not the first one.

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0: 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End of transmission.
1: M604, no defects. M604-17, is in 896. Clear signal to Homer. 896 on the hunt out.

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0: 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Coach Medium, tennis four goal, number one main, 896-15.
1: This is Hill 796, 17, looking for 3009 southbound. Clear at Callahan. Traffic 3009 southbound.

M60417, engine 896, medium clear, Callahan turnout, number one main, 896 northbound out.

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0: 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Total axle 250. End of transmission.
1: Good afternoon, 30 or 9 south.

0: dispatcher, Jackson, delay answering, over. J, dispatcher, Jackson, delay answering, over. Sis, X, J, E, dispatcher, Jackson, delay answering, over.
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0: Jerry, is it the robot?
1: It's on the dispatch. 281 is in front of us.
0: Yeah, they're going in a hole. He's supposed to leave.
1: Oh, yeah, we told him about it.

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1: 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J dispatcher L796 17 engine 3009
2: over. How long is this?
1: 177, what can I do for you?
2: I just want to make sure
1: you got to work West Jax too, or no?
2: No, just one.
1: Yeah, you're in the block at Honeymoon, inside the interlocking. Okay to move north or south inside the interlocking. Honeymoon, if you show up back in the yard and you clear it, it'll be signal indication to get me at Honeymoon. Over.
2: I don't understand, we're still on the surface mission, so going south, and where it is, top one, going top back there.
1: That's correct, here we go. Jay, dispatch, Jackson.
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0: Hey, you want to drag your feet just a little bit? 457's non-clearing also. He's coming to Braganza, so you want to drag your feet a little bit, and then as soon as he clears San Diego, you'll go north.
1: I understand. Thanks, bud.
0: Thank you, Jim.

Echo 417 in the United States. Cut a signal downtown. Yeah, yeah. Number one, man. 896 on Brown House.

is, and that's 281 there, over. 281, got your 9606, Fargo to Crawford on the main track there. Good pressure on the rear, no switches handle. Got him in the side and there at Norris there, over. That's like a 9606 calling the clear 929 in the PM there, over. Here we go, dispatch out.

0: 31,
1: you putting the vibes good?
0: Said what?
1: 31,
0: you putting the vibes good?
1: No, you
0: good
1: at the
0: 2:30. The train ain't good.
1: The train ain't what?
0: It ain't good at 2:30.
1: Hit it.

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0: 281 Perman Lacey, short rider 4.
1: 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Short ladder 4, Tyree.
0: That's right.

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0: Dad, 287, you on a 4771 there, over?

Was that 9740? Crawford, Fargo, Maine. Yeah, 321, Fargo, Daryl.

0: I got a NS-4771, NS-4771, over.
1: 4771, we got a UP 7997, UP 7997.

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0: says they are. 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
1: All right, go ahead.
0: Hey, when you come in four, we're going to have to set your bottom unit out of five, one of the 24 engines on fill.
1: All right, so we'll come down four. We got a set of engine in five.
0: Yeah, set your bottom unit, your B unit off in five, and go back to your train. Then we'll go across.
1: All right, you want to set it off on the south end, right?
0: Yeah, that's right.
1: That's the second trip in a row, yeah, Bob. Oh, yeah, they ain't doing me no favor. That's right. Y'all have a good night. All right, y'all too.

Seven, descend.

I don't know, what are you trying to do and where you at and all that good stuff. Y'all are in Moncrief. Y-201-17, is that it?

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I think, sir. All right, understand. Thank you, Dispatch, Chase.

taking on the Cactus Toyota Chi. Have a good night. Thanks, sir. Dispatch Jack Sound. If the CSA and Gray don't go together, over. Alright. Be on the case again, let me see. Dispatch Jack Sound.

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I'm going to let you down right here. There, all these are supposed to be, so just walk to the clear point and double back.

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Thank you. 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

0: 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Space Jackson.
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NAS coming off McQuaid going to Fallon Creek, over. That's your light, buddy. What's the train ID again? I got it. Thank you, sir. That's excellent.

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1: Yes, 16 and 17, 15, 34, 41. Northbound track number 1, no defects. Send it out, Cali 16.

210, 17, 660, 3441, got a medium clear, Callahan turnout, northbound, track 1-1. Leaving the Callahan sub, incident, Nahum sub, north by now.

0: CFX detector, milepost 619.5, track main 1, no defects, repeat, no defects, total axles 382, detector out.
1: 17-263-3441, gotta clear signal 8619.4, gotta clear signal south A, northbound track number 1, no defects, good at Scott 8619.

Is that engine compatible with any other engine for the radio? I don't know that part. 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

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Welcome for Sorry to for it. 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
0: Understand, I'm going to send you back, track 49793, Barbara Crawford, over.
1: 979,
0: appreciate it. 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

7-8-6-17, locomotive. Business 3009, got clear signal to Callahan, track 2. Business 3009, south, northbound.

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Detector out.

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G, Dispatcher, I-144-18, over.

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All right.

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31 is 3312. You have permission to pass stop door stick north leg of the Wild West leg unit of me between Duval and North. Find a southbound 321. Lead engine BNSF 7431. That's the BNSF 7431. Over.

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1: At I 144-18, ready for that job, please.
0: Alright, go ahead.
1: We got dispatch for bulletin number 27870, 27870. Engineer R.O. Short, conductor D.W. Coleman. Two locomotives, head in 3279, 4600 gallons, trailing into 3156, 4600 gallons. 44 dispatcher messages, 6,496 tons. 476 axles, 11,586 feet, 62 loads, 0 imp, no key train, no working route, TO, TTC operates.
0: What about EOT, we got one in operation now?
1: Yeah, we got one, it took us about 3 or 4 of them to get it going, but we ready to blast off.
0: Alright, sounds like the air test man is doing his job. Signal indication.
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1: Dispatch, 42 here. We are locked in the clear on Westlake.
0: Understand, 42 locked in the clear, Westlake. Appreciate it. Dispatch. Go ahead there, 321. I appreciate it.

SXPN 453-18, lead in 2 speed, 7216, clear signal, Tacoma, Mountain 3F.

0: CSX Equipment Defect Detector. 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Track 1.
1: CSX 453, 18 meters, 15 meters, clear, signal, Verdi, southbound number 3S.

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1: To the PM 453 18, good luck, 10 ready for self.

0: 44, dial Hill, clear, TSA T3279, northbound, no more traffic.
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10-33.

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Jay Spash, next up.

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0: All right, I appreciate it. Dispatch out. 28J, you begin around 323 at Crawford, over. Okay, man.

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1: 3-1-0-0-1-5-0-5-0-5-0-5-0-5-0-5-0-5-0-5-0-5-0-5-0-5-0-5-0-5-0-5-0-5-0-5-0-5-0-5-0-5-0-5-0-5-0-5-0-5-0-5-0-5-0-5-0-5-0-5-0-5-0-5-0-5-0-5-0-5-0-5-0-5-0-5-0-5-0-5-0-5-0-5-0-5-0-5-0-5-0-5-0-5-0-5-0-5-0-5-0-5-0-5-0-5-0-5-0-5-0-5-0-5-0-5-0-5-0-5-0-5-0-5-0-5-0-5-0-5-0-5-0-5-0-5-0-5-0-5-0-5-0-5-0-5-0-5-0-5-0-5-0-5-0-5-0-5-0-5-0-5-0-5-0-5-0-5-0-5-0-5-0-5-0-5-0-5-0-5-0-5-0-5-0-5-0-5-0-
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0: dispatcher, CO 4015, over. We'll be taking that thing to West Jacks, over.
1: West Jacks, on stand, over.
0: Is that a Seminole train? Oh, okay, he's supposed to just run through, maybe. I don't know where it was supposed to go. All right, yep, I'm trying to just keep y'all poking along here to get that P3 by you, and I'll turn you up behind him. All right, good information. I appreciate it. AO1, they said, should be clear there at West Jacks.
1: All right, thanks, sir.
0: Thank you, special.

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0: X detector, milepost 619.5, track main 1, no defects, repeat, no defects, total axles 478, detector out.
1: Deal 4 to 15, no defects, downhill DD.

0: M45 ain't clear Callahan, track one, locomotive 7570 southbound.
1: CFX detector, milepost 619.5, track main 2, no defects, repeat, no defects, total axles 156, detector out.
2: Clear, no defects, clear, 622, track 2 south.

0: 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Clear signal on Callahan.
1: Clear Callahan, 53.

0: 4015 clear, South Callahan, track 1, 7570, south, south.
1: I'm track 53, south of number 2, South Callahan is clear.
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0: Alright, thanks, sir.
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0: CSX Equipment Defect Detector. Milepost 628.5. Track 2.
1: F-45 ain't clear. The A-627, track 1, 7570 southbound.
2: Track 53 is southbound. Track 2's got a clear 629.

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0: 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Track 1.
1: 40 15, clear around the track 1. Locomotive 75, 70 southbound.

0: 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No defects. No defects. Total axle 478. End of transmission.
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Good morning, 15. I approached Red Dog, track 1, locomotive 75, 75, 75.

0: 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Alright, coming out of track 3. We're line 35, DTTX 658068. 658068. We're show 1717. Coming out of 17, we're line 18, 18, DTTX 652307. 652307, shoving 1818. 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
0: 7 7 7 7 7 7 7 7 7 7 7 7 7 7 7 7 7 7 7 7 7 7 7 7 7 7 7 7 7 7 7 7 7 7 7 7 7 7 7 7 7 7 7 7 7 7 7 7 7 7 7 7 7 7 7 7 7 7 7 7 7 7 7 7 7 7 7 7 7 7 7 7 7 7 7 7 7 7 7 7 7 7 7 7 7 7 7 7 7 7 7 7 7 7 7 7 7 7 7 7 7 7 7 7 7 7 7 7 7 7 7 7 7 7 7 7 7 7 7 7 7 7 7 7 7 7 7 7 7 7 7 7 7 7 7 7 7 7 7 7 7 7 7 7 7 7 7 7 7 7 7 7 7 7 7 7 7 7 7 7 7 7 7 7 7 7 7 7 7 7 7 7 7 7 7 7 7 7 7 7 7 7 7 7 7

That's right, you're moving to south end. Yes, no problem.

Dispatcher, I 178-17, over. Hey, but I need to pull that light down at lane. They changed their mind. They want you in the east, so. All right, pull the light down at the east lane. I appreciate it. I'll get you stacked down to the east. You too. Dispatch, that's out.

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0: All right, thank you, but they're not at the 1. Okay, thank you.

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0: Yeah, once you clear your going to shop, you're going to come off of that line 107, a CTTX 692200, just head of that DP. Pick up all track 8 on your bottom.
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0: 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Milepost 619.5. Track main 1. No defects. Repeat. No defects. Total axles 304. Detector out.
1: FX out of 31-17, no defects, dial hill. Clear, just in Callahan, track 1, engine 3396, southbound.

0: 10-6, Idaho 3117, clear, Ratliff, track 1, engine 3396, southbound.
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0: 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End of transmission.
1: 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No defects. Rattling engine 33 96 outbound.

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Bottom right at Clearpoint on 8, south end.

song for you, Brody. Brody, did you get all 26 empties? 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

1 4 6 21 7 7 7 7 7 7 7 7 7 7 7 7 7 7 7 7 7 7 7 7 7 7 7 7 7 7 7 7 7 7 7 7 7 7 7 7 7 7 7 7 7 7 7 7 7 7 7 7 7 7 7 7 7 7 7 7 7 7 7 7 7 7 7 7 7 7 7 7 7 7 7 7 7 7 7 7 7 7 7 7 7 7 7 7 7 7 7 7 7 7 7 7 7 7 7 7 7 7 7 7 7 7 7 7 7 7 7 7 7 7 7 7 7 7 7 7 7 7 7 7 7 7 7 7 7 7 7 7 7 7 7 7 7 7 7 7 7 7 7 7 7 7 7 7 7 7 7 7 7 7 7 7 7 7 7 7 7 7 7 7 7 7 7 7 7 7 7 7 7 7 7 7 7 7 7 7 7 7 7 7 7 7 7 7 7

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HCM 42 18, got a approach medium, this 10 Ford Road, northbound track 1, engine 703.

Yes, I see M442-18. Got a medium clear Callahan turnout. Heading northbound, going from track number one to number one. Engine 703 up.

All right, Alpha 818, I got that bulletin 28556. I am showing Corrigan and Michael for 0700. You've got 231-8830. You've got 30 loads, 4,010 tons, 56 feet, and the force lights, Charles, and Nordic, Texas, and everybody, keep training restrictions. Peace to work in Charles County, inspected, I am power, got to work with LA, correct, over. All right, thank you. Thank you, Jay Spencer.

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1: 138.18, CSXT 3180, no defects. The BD, number one, this is the South Callahan on number one.

Hey, Jeff, hey, you guys come over with four motors. I thought y'all came down here with four motors. All right, well, don't worry about cutting that dog kind of crossing.

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Hold on one second.

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1: That'd be best.

CSX to answer, out. ZL57, he said 450 feet out. All right, here we go. Thank you, Albert. All right, Chase Petra.

506, yep. Okay, around 3:30, pulls out, making a cut, and goes back to their train, you can go out. I guess back up in that number 12 if you direct.

0: Jets are down 29F, over. 29F, sending back to that 1148. So the questions are correct. Clear those images presented by 261 territory. Also sending back the 1153. Fargo to Crawford, once again, clear those images presented by 261 territory. That's out.
1: He said she was going to, they were coming in.

218, you got Bulletin 28704. Collins and Bradley 0800. 104040. 12 low, 0-17-38, 10-22-11 feet. Got a force body against the FCC. No detection, which I've ever known. Keep train, no restrictions. Speed as you work in. Now, Cooper Chip, Bob Burns County, how much fuel do you have? All right, here we go, guys. Thank you. Is it the same? Is that true?

0: I don't know, Mark. Hold the number to 28637. 28637, yes, sir.
1: Alright.
0: 330, you guys going full high, left hand in. Looks like 1616. Looks like 16, Mike.

0: Simpson Yard at 330.
1: Yes, sir. Once you get that 29F pulled in the clear north end for you there, you can go back to your rat killing.

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Does that sound right?

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They can hold off the crossing somewhere else. Pack 16, 1-6.

0: calling at 29F, over. I can barely hear your radio, though. I hear that great.
1: Alright,
0: you can see it sounds like you're talking in a tunnel through a socket. When y'all get down this way, you can be coming off of line 14 at CP527708. Get a flag on, you get your cross. Yes, sir.

on that circuit, and you're out to all the time tonight.

Get the White Cross, 36 from South Evernote. Keep trying no restrictions. PDC work in service, guys. Pick it on your tower. No restriction here. No

That's right. 20 racks that he came over here with, along with the 14 and 13 and then 20 racks. Now you got permission to go to work. We're getting ready to couple back up to that stuff on 16. It's going to pull it all the way in, so as soon as you clear, you have permission to go back to work.

6 Jansen, out. You come out, H-yard, out. All right, guys, you got that bulletin 28848. I am showing Robinson and Cooper for 1000. You got 2875-3025. All units are waiting. Kind of says I got a 4000 gallon fuel. 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Credit out. 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

right, I got my UPS light power about to go by, then we'll get you a light. Thank you, Ella. Thank you, dispatcher out. PSNJ out 3218, Ella. Up in a full body survey and over. All right, thanks. That's right.

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All right, guys, let me know if it comes back or not, over. All right, special.

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7 out of 6, 7 3, 3 down, 3 down, 3 down, 3 down, 3 down, 3 down, 3 down, 3 down, 3 down, 3 down, 3 down, 3 down, 3 down, 3 down, 3 down, 3 down, 3 down, 3 down, 3 down, 3 down, 3 down, 3 down, 3 down, 3 down, 3 down, 3 down, 3 down, 3 down, 3 down, 3 down, 3 down, 3 down, 3 down, 3 down, 3 down, 3 down, 3 down, 3 down, 3 down, 3 down, 3 down, 3 down, 3 down, 3 down, 3 down, 3 down, 3 down, 3 down, 3 down, 3 down, 3 down, 3 down, 3 down, 3 down, 3 down, 3 down, 3 down, 3 down, 3 down, 3 down, 3 down, 3 down, 3 down, 3 down, 3 down, 3 down, 3 down, 3 down, 3 down, 3 down, 3 down, 3 down, 3 down,

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0: 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Total axles 564. Detector out.
1: M207, no defect. Approach medium 2 Callahan, track 2 southbound, 211 mile.

M207, medium clear, Callahan turnout southbound, 2 to 3, entering the Callahan sub, CFAC 211 out.

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go, sir.

Address and manifest dispatch, over. Dispatch, 330, over. Stand by 1 second, Parker, give me the signal, over.

Just left dispatcher 330, over. Just left dispatcher 330, over. Notification Duval, main to main, over. Do you want to go ahead and copy your truck starting now, or do you want to wait on it, over? Let's go, wait, over. Three thirty says you're gonna wait, over.

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Houston, dispatch, over. Here it comes.

All right, guys, 2618, you got that 28992. Brown and Wills for 1200. You got 3 and 3, 416, 546, 3304. All units are in County Southern Legal, 4000 gallons of fuel. Pickett's working, trip off, working town, H. Petty Credo. All right, thank you. Over. You're welcome, Spetra.

0: Alright guys, Alpha to 218, you got that Special Bulletin 28848, Robinson and Cooper for 1000, you got two engines, you got 42 loads on it, 6,094 tons, 74 feet, no support body in the front, no deflection, shutdown, not a kitchen, no restrictions, PTC working, children is down, spent it all, hit and power for them, there's just nowhere to do, credit over. All right, y'all leaving now, Conductor Auto, what's the status, over?
1: Yeah, we just knocking down lane, pulling up here to the power line, we're
0: going to all right, how about we go to Moncrief for out today, over? Here we go, Spectra.

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0: Tunnel 61, over.
1: Yeah.
0: I mean, we'll have altitude, Trace.
1: Right now, 53.
0: Any articulated?
1: They're not going too fast up here, Rob. No urgency up here.
0: I'm just asking how many of them are articulated, Trace.
1: Zero.
0: All right, he's coming up there with 50, so that 53 is probably going to be it for you for the train.
1: All right. Okay, we got them loads away from Jones Road.
2: 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End of transmission.
3: No defects on the 3218 clear. AC 47 number 2 tracks, VSX 975 northbound.

Yeah, safety, Highway 3218, got it cleared, C216, number 2 track, yeah, 975, north out.

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Delta, up one light. 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

2160. 2150. 2150, I think.

XXK, answered over. Now, I'm showing you now with 8803 feet, 48 cars, is that true? Over. Alright, okay. I'll tell you what we'll do, we'll go to Halcima there for a little bit. There. Because 26 had left the ramp yet, and we got 137 coming through Hilliard. You're going to go in the west and swing out of HR before you can come in. So they only got 3 hours to go. Of course, y'all are good till 8, and you're, I guess your EOT is still out, correct, though? She got 8,803 feet with 48 cars. All right, we'll go to Halcima for now there. Y'all good till 8 o'clock, correct, though? Chase, thank you. That's right.

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1: That's Donald.

dispatch of Jacksonville, answer number. Hour 26, up. So you still got a brake test to do, is that correct? And everybody's on board to head in? Well, he's on the, he's over there at the power lines. All right. Well, I'm ready for a brief from you.

of effort and you're ready to roll. I got 207 looking at the south end of White House. Should be knocking it down in the next minute. As soon as it clears Duval, I got you coded all the way up to Callahan, going to VI Baldwin. So once everybody's on board, okay to blast off. Let's roll. Yeah, he'll be by you before your brake test is done, that's for sure. All right, you guys have a good one. If you need anything, give me a shout. 25 is at Waycross, so you probably meet him up there on Double Main. You too, Jay, out.

Houston.

Charlie's up, dispatch, over. Duval, what's your ride? Going over. GJ6 with the BNSF 7431, 7431. Once you enter the block, Duval North, you got permission to reverse in the block. 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

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That's right, you got the quickest clap with that. Thanks, Scott. Dispatch out.

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0: This thing running like two or three toad swamps doing a relay race or what?
1: I'm alright. Heat order, please.
0: So, you're running heat order speed? 30?
1: Yeah, right now I'm in 30.
0: With TO or without TO or what, is TO holding you back over?
1: Nah, it's TO running it. You're doing 27 minutes 30.

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1: Hour 26 clear at 621 south, number 2 track.

0: SX detector, milepost 619.5, track main 1, no defects, repeat, no defects, total axle 280, detector out.
1: Okay, good afternoon.

0: 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South. 996.
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0: 26 Lagoon.
1: Highway 26, got a clear signal downhill, 3462 south. Northbound.
2: Center, mile power, 6190.5, track main 2.

3FX detector, milepost 619.5, track main 2, no defects, repeat, no defects, total axles 598, detector out.

5 Mike, no zone. 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

PSX IRL putting on. They hunt a sub A623, number one track, northbound.

Behind.

Call job 5, over. Yeah, correct that. Change that to the southbound. Southbound, SAUT 8. That's right.

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I see a sec. Look good, marker on the bottom.

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0: Tone's got five over. What's the fuel load on that motor? That's a CP you're setting off.
1: 3840.
0: All right, put on top of shop track 3 on that 7138, so I can get his head out of here.

All right, part of the scan already popped in. Everything's all right all the way down to that line 53 so far. So that's all I think Atlanta's watchable. You're good to go.

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17, over. I've got you lit all the way into the eastern. You guys have a good trip, over. Thank you, AK, dispatch station.

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CFX detector, milepost 619.5, track main 2, no defects, repeat, no defects, total axles 4, 8, detector out.

Yes, I suppose.

Yeah.

Yes, I would do what's fine. Yeah, we're at 0.2.

0: for about 35, 40 minutes in South Florida.
1: Honestly, you're on.
0: Yes, I'm trying to ask that question. Why did it take so long to get out of the yard?

have some fuel in concrete and hang it up and go to the shop. So if you can expect to track the better PTC keto were operable, showing that you got 50 by 70, 70 to 50 by 0, 7521 on the size, 7980 on the length, and the cubic horsepower, not a country, no restrictions, you're working where you're supposed to be. Alright, once you get keep yourself as a light 201, okay to move, no more to the way to stand up.

I'll be fine.

On the north end, you go down the A line, south end, you run around the county.

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Senhor. Alright, have any OTD problems? 18E coming to the rescue. Alright, here we go. Dispatch out. 18E, you read me over? Alright, 18E, you guys are in the yard at Westlake, that correct? Over. 18E with the BNSF, that's BNSF, 7431, 7431, behind that 26C with the UP8247, that's UP8247 North NORT, you have permission to line up the main, and may I attract you all north, permission to press the stop, go signal at the Westlake Y, over. Sorry, here we go, dispatch out.

0: 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All right, that's right, just in case.
1: CO 1515 CSXD 844, got a clear signal. South Callahan, track number 1, southbound out.

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3: You're probably in a dead spot because they linked and popped it. In that arena. 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Probably get it back by the time it gets across. That happens on 24 is quite often.

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1: 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Ratliff DD, track 1 south.

0: 15-8-143. Steve, y'all got a light yet?
1: No, sir, Ben, it's still that light.
0: Let me know if you when you get one, we behind you. Appreciate it.
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0: We got a clear down here, 5. CO 15 stopped Old Kings Road, 1 track south.
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3FX detector, milepost 619.5, track name 2, no defect, repeat, no defect, total axles 180, detector out.

Seth, over. 116, SF, go ahead, over. Stand by, 18E, you read me, over. 826E wants to make a reverse move. Are you guys clear of the main line? Are you clear of the main line, over? Continue to demand 2060. Oh, come on. Okay. 2060 with that UP82. Well, no, that's not right either. Okay, reverse. There we go. 2060 with that UP8247 is 8247. You got permission to make a reverse move in the block. Move all north. Over. That's right. You probably already know 18 is going to watch your rear. Here we go. Dispatch out.

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They come on over to channel 14, 14C1, over.

0: Eastern, over.
1: Signs no, over.

157. Make it okay. It's effective 1960. 1916. JCC. Over. Here we go. Signal on the case. Come on. Appreciate it. Over. Thank you, Jim. G Dispatcher Jacksonville, answering 452.

That'll be fine. I'm just trying to figure out where, I don't know how much longer he has doubling out. The 604 is coming to Noonan. And, yeah, we'll go from there. M-Yard, running it on the opposite main to get around him, over. All right, thank you. Appreciate it. Jay Dispatcher, check shop.

960, is your problem solved? You ready to go over? Unit man 26C, alright, you may have permission to proceed north, signal indication in north, and I got one coming to your PTC, over. No problem, GSF dispatch, APD, I got one coming to your PTC as well. Dispatch out. Thank you guys. Wow, one more thing 26C, you are northbound only, is that correct, over? Reversible complete, northbound only, 18E, you got permission to line up Duval North behind that 26C, over.

Paulo, nem se liga. Hey, Bobby, be careful when you're pulling on it. I'm trying to get it done at Crawford so you'll have all the crossing blocks along. Last week we did this, and, hey, Jimmy had 12 different prints on the train. Said just be careful of pulling on it. Last time we had all the crossings blocked, and AT&T had 12 different cuts on the train. Yeah. So I was trying to get him to pull across.

ESX equipment defect detector. Mile post 10.4. Track 3.

0: 015, stop both King Drugs, 178.44.
1: DSX, equipment defect detector, milepost 10.4, track 3, no defects, no defects, total axle 5, 6, 4, end of transmission.

0: Dispatcher Jacksonville answering, over. Holy smokes. Well, that being said, I've got you lit all the way to Haig, but Sandy might have to walk it due to the fact that you're having air issues. Is that correct? Coming up slow?
1: Yeah, it's coming up to 60 and it's hung right there and a flow's down right at 60. So there's something leaking somewhere, something right.
0: Well, tell him to get in, get his boots on and start walking when he gets up there, over.
1: Okay, I'll do it. I'm going to let you know. Like I say, I'll get the numbers updated and let you know about all that.
0: Well, I put a call figure out there already on this, so here we go.
1: All right.
0: Thank you, JM.

0: gravity. You copy? You said it's 15 from the bottle.
1: 15 from the bottle.

0: your statement.
1: I got it yet.
0: I'll get it.
1: Yeah, I can get it. 61 pounds. Close that out of me.
2: Okay, we're going to pull along and go to the front of you.

Charlie, no problem. 143 just got a signal to come on into the yard. Got a coal train behind him that's going to get around, and I'll have a track open for you to go north. 208, stop. Wait on the conductor, and they are having air issues. Over. Bull Keeps Road, over.

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1: Alright. 3 sets of flies, 47, 64, 208.
2: No, 3 sets of flies.

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0: we just eating along. He's listening out for us. 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
1: Now.

0: 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I'll be looks like about the bottom two cars might be on old Kings there.
1: Step on the CSX 844, over.

Yeah, I got that one. That's line 51. I see a 991374. Out.

0: quite specific. The high band track is blown out around the angle track.
1: That car number was a 2-4, not a 7-4. They're out there, just right here to see the police. It does say police, but I don't have any. Sam don't have any. You run around those, but you get where you can set it out or whatever they want to.
0: What was that car number again, baby?

698-274. 698-724. All right, well, I guess we'll get a hold of somebody and see if they want to do it.